0: Friends.
1: They say the holy water's watered down, and this town's lost its faith. Our colors will fade eventually, so if our time is running out, day after day, we'll make the mundane a masterpiece. Oh my, my, oh my, my love, I take one look at you, you're taking me

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1: 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They say we got no future at all.

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2: I took the long road across the ocean. I burned some bridges on the way. 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

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I refuse to lose another friend to drugs. 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

0: 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I'm gonna hit this city.
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0: 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Cause when I leave for the night, I ain't coming.